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7: Breaker, breaker to Mr. Rubin, sir.
8: This is Rubin. Is that you, Jesse?
7: That's affirmative, sir.
8: How's your day going?
7: Excellent, sir. Just got the AC going at Mrs. Guerrero's place.
8: Great job, Jesse.
7: Now I'm on my way to fix a grumpy air conditioner for Mr. Wilfong.
8: Sounds good. So, why were you calling me on the radio?
7: Oh, that. I just wanted to let you know I'm doing well on my own, sir.
8: That's great to hear, Jesse.
7: I was afraid I'd feel inadequate without my trainer, Oscar, beside me.
8: That's natural.
7: But it's funny, sir. I can hear his voice in my head whenever I have a problem.
8: And what does he tell you?
7: He whispers the solution to me, and his answers always work.
8: I guess you were trained well, Jesse.
7: Do you know what he's telling me now, sir?
8: What's that?
7: He's saying I should go have lunch, and I'm right near Colair HQ. Wanna come?
9: Call Colair because we can.
8: Okay, I'll meet you by the front door.
7: Already here, sir.
8: I should have known.
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4: Breaker, breaker to Mr. Rubin, sir.
5: This is Rubin. Is that you, Jesse?
4: That's affirmative, sir.
5: How's your day going?
4: Excellent, sir. Just got the AC going at Mrs. Guerrero's place.
5: Great job, Jesse.
4: Now I'm on my way to fix a grumpy air conditioner for Mr. Wilfong.
5: Sounds good. So, why were you calling me on the radio?
4: Oh, that. I just wanted to let you know I'm doing well on my own, sir.
5: That's great to hear, Jesse.
4: I was afraid I'd feel inadequate without my trainer, Oscar, beside me.
5: That's natural.
4: But it's funny, sir. I can hear his voice in my head whenever I have a problem.
5: And what does he tell you?
4: He whispers the solution to me, and his answers always work.
5: I guess you were trained well, Jesse.
4: Do you know what he's telling me now, sir?
5: What's that?
4: He's saying I should go have lunch, and I'm right near Colair HQ. Wanna come?
6: Call Colair because we can.
5: Okay, I'll meet you by the front door.
4: Already here, sir.
5: I should have known.
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1: Breaker, breaker to Mr. Rubin, sir.
2: This is Rubin. Is that you, Jesse?
1: That's affirmative, sir.
2: How's your day going?
1: Excellent, sir. Just got the AC going at Mrs. Guerrero's place.
2: Great job, Jesse.
1: Now I'm on my way to fix a grumpy air conditioner for Mr. Wilfong.
2: Sounds good. So, why were you calling me on the radio?
1: Oh, that. I just wanted to let you know I'm doing well on my own, sir.
2: That's great to hear, Jesse.
1: I was afraid I'd feel inadequate without my trainer Oscar beside me.
2: That's natural.
1: But it's funny, sir. I can hear his voice in my head whenever I have a problem.
2: And what does he tell you?
1: He whispers the solution to me.

0: and his answers always work.
1: I guess you were trained well, Jesse.
0: Do you know what he's telling me now, sir?
1: What's that?
0: He's saying I should go have lunch, and I'm right near Colair HQ. Want to come?
2: Call Colair because we can.
1: Okay, I'll meet you by the front door.
0: Already here, sir.
1: I should have known.
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1: Breaker, breaker to Mr. Rubin, sir.
2: This is Rubin. Is that you, Jesse?
1: That's affirmative, sir.
2: How's your day going?
1: Excellent, sir. Just got the AC going at Mrs. Guerrero's place.
2: Great job, Jesse.
1: Now I'm on my way to fix a grumpy air conditioner for Mr. Wilfong.
2: Sounds good. So, why were you calling me on the radio?
1: Oh, that. I just wanted to let you know I'm doing well on my own, sir.
2: That's great to hear, Jesse.
1: I was afraid I'd feel inadequate without my trainer Oscar beside me.
2: That's natural.
1: But it's funny, sir. I can hear his voice in my head whenever I have a problem.
2: And what does he tell you?
1: He whispers the solution to me, and his answers always work.
2: I guess you were trained well, Jesse.
1: Do you know what he's telling me now, sir?
2: What's that?
1: He's saying I should go have lunch, and I'm right near Colair HQ. Wanna come?
3: Call Colair because we can.
2: Okay, I'll meet you by the front door.
1: Already here, sir.
2: I should have known.
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4: Breaker, breaker to Mr. Reuben, sir.
5: This is Reuben. Is that you, Jesse?
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5: How's your day going?
4: Excellent, sir. Just got the AC going at Mrs. Guerrero's place.
5: Great job, Jesse.
4: Now I'm on my way to fix a grumpy air conditioner for Mr. Wilfong.
5: Sounds good. So, why were you calling me on the radio?
4: Oh, that. I just wanted to let you know I'm doing well on my own, sir.
5: That's great to hear, Jesse.
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4: 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I can hear his voice in my head whenever I have a problem.
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4: 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Wanna come?
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5: Okay, I'll meet you by the front door.
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5: I should have known.
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It's Mike Adams. So this 22-year-old model, Sherry Vandersloot, went viral after getting a nose job. So according to her, her future kids wouldn't inherit her ugly natural nose and be bullied like she was growing up. Who's going to tell her, man? 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Only good vibes. 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

It's Ultra 90.1, Mike Adam hanging out with you. So, Skims clothing shipment was used to hide over $9 million worth of cocaine. The truck driver was sentenced to 13 years in prison. I'm like, that's all he got. He definitely snitched and cut some kind of deal. Like, Kim's the plug. She knew about this whole operation, I'm telling you. That's Kilo Kim from now on. It's Ultra 90.1. Only good vibes.

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Mike Adam hanging out with you. So, director Christopher Nolan recently said he has never used email or owned a smartphone. He said, "I've just never been particularly interested in that as a form of communication." I love when rich, famous people say this because it's like, right, you pay your assistant to use those things for you. It's Ultra 90.1. Only good vibes. Bye.

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6: Breaker, breaker to Mr. Rubin, sir.
7: This is Rubin. Is that you, Jesse?
6: That's affirmative, sir.
7: How's your day going?
6: Excellent, sir. Just got the AC going at Mrs. Guerrero's place.
7: Great job, Jesse.
6: Now I'm on my way to fix a grumpy air conditioner for Mr. Wilfong.
7: Sounds good. So, why were you calling me on the radio?
6: Oh, that. I just wanted to let you know I'm doing well on my own, sir.
7: That's great to hear, Jesse.
6: I was afraid I'd feel inadequate without my trainer Oscar beside me.
7: That's natural.
6: But it's funny, sir. I can hear his voice in my head whenever I have a problem.
7: And what does he tell you?
6: He whispers the solution to me, and his answers always work.
7: I guess you were trained well, Jesse.
6: Do you know what he's telling me now, sir?
7: What's that?
6: 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Wanna come?
8: Call Colair because we can.
7: Okay, I'll meet you by the front door.
6: Already here, sir.
7: I should have known.
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So Jenny, who you know from Blackpink and maybe the Tame Impala Dracula remix, she's been announced as Vaseline's first global body care ambassador. This is silly to me, though. Like, Vaseline doesn't need to advertise. You just buy one container and you die before you get to the bottom of that jar. Like, in my will, I'm going to leave my son this Vaseline jar. It's Ultra 90.1. Only good vibes.

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12: 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I'm Sergio Sanchez, and this is your Ultra 90.1 News Break. Texas Attorney General Ken Paxton is suing WhatsApp and their parent company, Meta, accusing them of violating the data privacy of Texans. It was a no-go at SpaceX, the company blaming a hydraulic pin for the postponement of yesterday's scheduled launch of their Starship. SpaceX may try to launch later today. University of Texas System Board of Regents have approved $42 million for the Physical and Occupational Therapy Learning Hub that will be built at Harlingen. The Dallas Stars have a footprint in McAllen now. The city teaming up with the NHL franchise from Dallas to open a multi-purpose pavilion at Buddy Owens Boulevard. President Trump called off an executive order signing ceremony related to artificial intelligence. After reading the fine print, the president told reporters he feared the order would hinder the lead that America has over China and the rest of the world when it comes to developing artificial intelligence. And as the White House says, an effort by the president to try to lower food prices, President Trump has done away with some Biden-era restrictions on refrigerants. President Trump wants to make them more available so businesses can afford freezers and refrigerators and air conditioners to preserve food. And a new medical study says anyone recovering from breast cancer surgery may want to increase vitamin D consumption to decrease pain. The National Weather Service says the valley is under a flood watch over the next few days. Highs today and the weekend should be low 90s, upper 80s as a result of increasing cloud and the chances of thundershower activity. Stay current with all the news and talk of your day. 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

Oh, I love this. It's Ultra 90.1. Mike Adam hanging out with you. So Quinta Brunson, who you know from Abbott Elementary, she's going to develop and star in a Betty Boop feature film. She's not like playing Betty Boop in there. That's not what this is. It's going to explore the creation of the character through the perspective of the actual creator. Like, Quinta's working with the grandson of the man who created Betty Boop. It's Ultra 90.1. Only good vibes.

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Mike Adam hanging out with you. Parents, you know, no one tells you, I feel like, that when your young child goes through a friendship breakup, things get awkward. Like, it's inevitable because it's like, okay, so can we still be friends with the parents or do we have to, like, ice them out too? Like, in solidarity? 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Only good vibes.

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5: From the studios of News Talk 710 KURV, I'm Sergio Sanchez, and this is your Ultra 90.1 News Break. Texas Attorney General Ken Paxton is suing WhatsApp and their parent company, Meta, accusing them of violating the data privacy of Texans. It was a no-go at SpaceX, the company blaming a hydraulic pin for the postponement of yesterday's scheduled launch of their Starship. SpaceX may try to launch later today. University of Texas System Board of Regents have approved $42 million for the Physical and Occupational Therapy Learning Hub that will be built at Harlingen. The Dallas Stars have a footprint in McAllen now. The city, teaming up with the NHL franchise from Dallas to open a multi-purpose pavilion at Buddy Owens Boulevard. President Trump called off an executive order signing ceremony related to artificial intelligence. After reading the fine print, the president told reporters he feared the order would hinder the lead that America has over China and the rest of the world when it comes to developing artificial intelligence. And as the White House says, an effort by the president to try to lower food prices, President Trump has done away with some Biden-era restrictions on refrigerants. President Trump wants to make them more available so businesses can afford freezers and refrigerators and air conditioners to preserve food. And a new medical study says anyone recovering from breast cancer surgery may want to increase vitamin D consumption to decrease pain. The National Weather Service says the valley is under a flood watch over the next few days. Highs today and the weekend should be low 90s, upper 80s as a result of increasing cloud and the chances of thundershower activity. Stay current with all the news and talk of your day. Follow us on 710 AM Radio, KURV, also Facebook and X. I'm Sergio Sanchez on Ultra 90.1.
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It's Ultra 90.1. What's up? It's Mike Adam. I love this because I feel like Jason Voorhees is like a underutilized villain. So a Friday the 13th prequel series titled Crystal Lake is going to come out on October 15th, starring Linda Cardellini as Pamela Voorhees. You know her from like Dead to Me and the live action Scooby-Doo movies. It's Ultra 90.1. Only good vibes.

It's Ultra 90.1. What's up? It's Mike Adams. So my fellow Albanian Dua Lipa has filed a $15 million lawsuit against Samsung, alleging the manufacturer used her face to sell TVs without compensation or permission. And her face is on like all the boxes. I get it. You can't just do that. But for real, is anyone buying a TV based off what celebrity's face is on the packaging? I don't know. The reviews are terrible, but Dua Lipa does have a really nice face, so it's Ultra 90.1. Only good vibes.

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7: 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Texas Attorney General Ken Paxton is suing WhatsApp and their parent company, Meta, accusing them of violating the data privacy of Texans. It was a no-go at SpaceX, the company blaming a hydraulic pin for the postponement of yesterday's scheduled launch of their Starship. SpaceX may try to launch later today. University of Texas System Board of Regents have approved $42 million for the Physical and Occupational Therapy Learning Hub that will be built at Harlingen. The Dallas Stars have a footprint in McAllen now. The city, teaming up with the NHL franchise from Dallas, to open a multi-purpose pavilion at Buddy Owens Boulevard. President Trump called off an executive order signing ceremony related to artificial intelligence. After reading the fine print, the president told reporters he feared the order would hinder the lead that America has over China and the rest of the world when it comes to developing artificial intelligence. And as the White House says, an effort by the president to try to lower food prices, President Trump has done away with some Biden-era restrictions on refrigerants. President Trump wants to make them more available so businesses can afford freezers and refrigerators and air conditioners to preserve food. And a new medical study says anyone recovering from breast cancer surgery may want to increase vitamin D consumption to decrease pain. The National Weather Service says the valley is under a flood watch over the next few days. Highs today and the weekend should be low 90s, upper 80s as a result of increasing cloud and the chances of thundershower activity. Stay current with all the news and talk of your day. 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

Ultra 90.1, only good vibes. Republica right there and ready to go. Finally, feel good, fabulous, first class Friday, May 22nd. Hope everybody's doing good today. Getting ready for the Memorial Day weekend. We're at 81 degrees, mostly cloudy skies. Going to try to get up to 92 here at the Radio United Studios as we are under a flash flood watch. Got the Spice Girls on the way, but first, the weekend.

0: lives. Well, with Memorial Day weekend upon us, you know, what are some of the most famous side dishes we going? Number one, I don't know if I agree with this one, a salad is the number one most famous side dish. Coming in at number two, potato chips. At number three, pickles. You agree with that? Salad, the number one side dish on Memorial Day holiday.
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0: Ultra 90.1, only those good vibes with Daft Punk right there and Pharrell Williams getting lucky. Memorial Day weekend, Double J getting you ready for that, my friends, and hopefully we're going to make it a good one. On a feel-good Friday, May 22nd, about that time to get you hooked up with your song requests on demand. Now, we're going to hit me up, 956-400-2348. Is my WhatsApp number. Got to give me that phrase. It pays. Ultra 90.1 is my favorite radio station. On a recorded message on WhatsApp, let's see if you can guess the mystery movie. I'm looking for a title. Now, I'm going to give you a little famous audio clip that comes from the movie, and you got to, in turn, give me the movie title. Check it out.
1: I see dead people.
0: Oh, does that ring a bell? One more again. What movie did that come from? Hit me up, 956-400-2348. Good luck.
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6: Breaker, breaker to Mr. Reuben, sir.
7: This is Reuben. Is that you, Jesse?
6: That's affirmative, sir.
7: How's your day going?
6: Excellent, sir. Just got the AC going at Mrs. Guerrero's place.
7: Great job, Jesse.
6: Now I'm on my way to fix a grumpy air conditioner for Mr. Wilfung.
7: Sounds good. So, why were you calling me on the radio?
6: Oh, that. I just wanted to let you know I'm doing well on my own, sir.
7: That's great to hear, Jesse.
6: I was afraid I'd feel inadequate without my trainer Oscar beside me.
7: That's natural.
6: But it's funny, sir. I can hear his voice in my head whenever I have a problem.
7: And what does he tell you?
6: He whispers the solution to me, and his answers always work.
7: I guess you were trained well, Jesse.
6: Do you know what he's telling me now, sir?
7: What's that?
6: He's saying I should go have lunch, and I'm right near Colaire HQ. Wanna come?
8: Call Colaire because we can.
7: Okay, I'll meet you by the front door.
6: Already here, sir.
7: I should have known.
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0: 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Oh, yeah. Ultra 90.1. Only them good vibes of Memorial Day weekend. Double J getting you ready for that, baby, as we continue with getting quizzical. Ready to serve up a song request on demand. 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
1: I see dead people.
0: Oh, that sounds interesting. All right, Jaime, what's your guess, man?
2: That would be The Sixth Sense with Bruce Willis. Name is Jaime Navarro. Mission, Texas. 956-897-9395.
0: All right, Jaime out of Mission. Thank you, sir. And then we've got here, let's see. And sometimes his name don't pop up on here. Anyway, give me your answer, sir.
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0: All right, look like Charlie Lopez right there. And that was the first correct answer that popped in on WhatsApp. So we're going to get in touch with Charlie, find out what song requests on demand he wants us to serve up. But the correct answer was The Sixth Sense. And yeah, Bruce Willis was in that movie there. And then the little guy right there. Wasn't that a creepy little scene when that came on? That little boy looked over.
1: I see dead people.
0: That was a creepy scene right there. Ultra 90.1 on

0: Bam! Ultra 90.1 Only Good Vibe. Charlie Lopez out of Rio Grande City, our winner on the song request on demand as we got quizzical. He's requesting Shaggy. It wasn't me. All right, Mr. Lopez out of Rio Grande City. Let's count it down. 3, 2, 1, kick it!
1: Yo, man.
2: Yo.
1: Open up, man.
2: Yo, what do you want, man?
1: My girl just caught me.
2: You made her catch you?
1: I don't know how I let this happen.
2: But who?
1: The girl next door, you know? I don't know what to do.
2: Said it wasn't you.
1: Oh.

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Sinatra, 90.1 Only Those Good Vibes, getting you ready for the Memorial Day weekend. How your plans going, man? What's the menu looking like? You going to barbecue? You going to go eat out? Go to a friend or relative's house? Whatever you do, just have a good time with your family and friends enjoying the Memorial Day weekend. I wanted to remind you, in case you didn't know it, it's the, I believe, the 52nd Annual American Music Awards on Sunday. 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
5: 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Texas Attorney General Ken Paxton is suing WhatsApp and their parent company, Meta, accusing them of violating the data privacy of Texans. It was a no-go at SpaceX, the company blaming a hydraulic pin for the postponement of yesterday's scheduled launch of their Starship. SpaceX may try to launch later today. University of Texas System Board of Regents have approved $42 million for the Physical and Occupational Therapy Learning Hub that will be built at Harlingen. The Dallas Stars have a footprint in McAllen now. The city, teaming up with the NHL franchise from Dallas to open a multi-purpose pavilion at Buddy Owens Boulevard. President Trump called off an executive order signing ceremony related to artificial intelligence. After reading the fine print, the president told reporters he feared the order would hinder the lead that America has over China and the rest of the world when it comes to developing artificial intelligence. And as the White House says, an effort by the president to try to lower food prices, President Trump has done away with some Biden-era restrictions on refrigerants. President Trump wants to make them more available, so businesses can afford freezers and refrigerators and air conditioners to preserve food. And a new medical study says anyone recovering from breast cancer surgery may want to increase vitamin D consumption to decrease pain. The National Weather Service says the valley is under a flood watch over the next few days. Highs today and the weekend should be low 90s, upper 80s as a result of increasing cloud and the chances of thundershower activity. Stay current with all the news and talk of your day. 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
6: Ultra 90.1, only good vibe. Thank you, Sergio Sanchez. Guys, listen, listen. I need your help. Let me set the scene. I got an issue here I need to run by. I need your help. First, let me set the scene. Let's set it up first. Let's hear a tale. Okay. All right. We got that in place. What the heck is going on? I'm going to direct this one to anyone listening, any of my listeners that might be driving around in a cyber truck. I caught this story where a 70-year-old was identified as the driver of a cyber truck that got stuck in Lake Grapevine after he intentionally drove it into the lake to test its Wade mode. What? Of course they arrested him. And the charges were operation of a vehicle in a closed section of a park lake and no valid boat registration, other numerous water safety equipment violations. But that's my question. If you're driving around in a cyber truck, what the heck is Wade mode? Was he even if he got it wrong and got a mistake, can you drive a cyber truck into a body of water and it turns into a boat? Who knows? Enlighten me. 956-400-2348. He purposely drove it into the water because he had his Cybertruck in Wade mode. Somebody explain to me, what the heck is Wade mode? What is the purpose? If you're a Cybertruck driver, hit me up about this. 956-400-2348. Ultra 90.1. Only those good vibes.
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Ultra 90.1, only those good vibes, man, on a finally feel good, fabulous Friday, Memorial Day weekend ahead of us all. Well, here's a song that's been featured on numerous movie soundtracks and The American Psycho. Give it up for Chris DeBerg's The Lady in Red from 1984.

Ultra 90.1 Only Good Vibes. Well, he was a British singer and songwriter, Robert Palmer. He passed away September 26th of 2003 at the age of 54 from a sudden heart attack. He passed away in a hotel room in Paris, France, while on a short break following a television appearance in London. May Robert Palmer continue to rest in peace. Ultra 90.1.

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4: 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I'm Sergio Sanchez, and this is your Ultra 90.1 News Break. Texas Attorney General Ken Paxton is suing WhatsApp and their parent company, Meta, accusing them of violating the data privacy of Texans. It was a no-go at SpaceX, the company blaming a hydraulic pin for the postponement of yesterday's scheduled launch of their Starship. SpaceX may try to launch later today. University of Texas System Board of Regents have approved $42 million for the Physical and Occupational Therapy Learning Hub that will be built at Harlingen. The Dallas Stars have a footprint in McAllen now. The city, teaming up with the NHL franchise from Dallas to open a multi-purpose pavilion at Buddy Owens Boulevard. President Trump called off an executive order signing ceremony related to artificial intelligence. After reading the fine print, the president told reporters he feared the order would hinder the lead that America has over China and the rest of the world when it comes to developing artificial intelligence. And as the White House says, an effort by the president to try to lower food prices, President Trump has done away with some Biden-era restrictions on refrigerants. President Trump wants to make them more available so businesses can afford freezers and refrigerators and air conditioners to preserve food. And a new medical study says anyone recovering from breast cancer surgery may want to increase vitamin D consumption to decrease pain. The National Weather Service says the valley is under a flood watch over the next few days. Highs today and the weekend should be low 90s, upper 80s as a result of increasing cloud and the chances of thundershower activity. Stay current with all the news and talk of your day. 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

Hey, Ultra listeners, were you singing to that song? What is up? It's Big Bad Bo on a Fiesta Friday. We made it. It is lunchtime with Big Bad Bo. Ready? I am ready to drop the best 80s and 90s. And coming up, let's see what's out this weekend. Movies, okay? So I'll give you the lowdown on that. And thank you for downloading the Radio Para Mi app. That way you guys can hear us during the summer everywhere you go. Yeah, take it with you. This is giving out the good vibes. This is Ultra 90.1. Let's go. Lunchtime.

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0: Oh, yeah. All True 94.1 listeners, Memorial Day weekend is upon us. You guys be safe out there and make sure you take a little time to honor the ones that have saved this nation for us. Gracias for what you do. Martinez is on our way. Plus, we'll do a little quick news update. And thank you guys for downloading the Radio Para Mi app. So you guys be safe out there. Like I said, listen, I know it's time for spend time with la familia, a little barbecue and y todo. So you guys be safe and make sure you crank up Ultra 90.1 this weekend. We'll be ready to go Monday. Hey, are we working on Monday? Yeah, no. Okay, we'll find out. 956. Thank you for checking out Ultra 90.1. Hey, I got a couple more songs here left. Dropping the best 80s and 90s during the lunch hour. So don't touch that dial. I'll be right back.
1: This is it.
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6: 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Texas Attorney General Ken Paxton is suing WhatsApp and their parent company, Meta, accusing them of violating the data privacy of Texans. It was a no-go at SpaceX, the company blaming a hydraulic pin for the postponement of yesterday's scheduled launch of their Starship. SpaceX may try to launch later today. University of Texas System Board of Regents have approved $42 million for the Physical and Occupational Therapy Learning Hub that will be built at Harlingen. The Dallas Stars have a footprint in McAllen now. The city, teaming up with the NHL franchise from Dallas to open a multi-purpose pavilion at Buddy Owens Boulevard. President Trump called off an executive order signing ceremony related to artificial intelligence. After reading the fine print, the president told reporters he feared the order would hinder the lead that America has over China and the rest of the world when it comes to developing artificial intelligence. And as the White House says, an effort by the president to try to lower food prices, President Trump has done away with some Biden-era restrictions on refrigerants. President Trump wants to make them more available so businesses can afford freezers and refrigerators and air conditioners to preserve food. And a new medical study says anyone recovering from breast cancer surgery may want to increase vitamin D consumption to decrease pain. The National Weather Service says the valley is under a flood watch over the next few days. Highs today and the weekend should be low 90s, upper 80s as a result of increasing cloud and the chances of thundershower activity. Stay current with all the news and talk of your day. 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

Megatron 90.1. Muy buenas tardes. It's your girl, Ali, here with you all the way till 4 p.m. It's a beautiful Friday. That's right. Welcome to the weekend. Oh, yeah. The weekend we've all been waiting for. Some of you might have that three-day weekend that we've been talking about, Memorial Day weekend. And I am not going to have a three-day weekend. It's all right. We're here playing all of your favorite hits of the 80s, 90s, and early 2000s. So with that being said, let's get started with this hour. Right now, we're going to be listening to some synth, some fun music, and also some summer energy vibes. Because, you know, some of the kids are almost out for summer, and we want those summer vibes. So let's get started with some Gary Numan from 1979. My goodness, my husband was born that year. One of the first major synth pop hits helped introduce electronic music to mainstream radio, inspired by feeling isolated and disconnected. Huge influence on future electronic artists. I'm talking about the song Cars by Gary Numan here on Ultra 90.1. Only good vibes.

Voltron 90.1, continuing with one of the movies that reminds me, I mean, one of the songs that reminds me of the movie Shrek, which, by the way, I have never seen. And apparently, you know, my coworkers are telling me that I have to watch the movie Shrek. So it's part of my homework. I just have been, you know, kind of putting it aside. I'm talking about the song by Smash Mouth called All Star became even bigger after the movie.

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3: Breaker, breaker to Mr. Rubin, sir.
4: This is Rubin. Is that you, Jesse?
3: That's affirmative, sir.
4: How's your day going?
3: Excellent, sir. Just got the AC going at Mrs. Guerrero's place.
4: Great job, Jesse.
3: Now I'm on my way to fix a grumpy air conditioner for Mr. Wilfong.
4: Sounds good. So, why were you calling me on the radio?
3: Oh, that. I just wanted to let you know I'm doing well on my own, sir.
4: That's great to hear, Jesse.
3: I was afraid I'd feel inadequate without my trainer Oscar beside me.
4: That's natural.
3: But it's funny, sir. I can hear his voice in my head whenever I have a problem.
4: And what does he tell you?
3: He whispers the solution to me, and his answers always work.
4: I guess you were trained well, Jesse.
3: Do you know what he's telling me now, sir?
4: What's that?
3: He's saying I should go have lunch, and I'm right near Colair HQ. Wanna come?
5: Call Colair because we can.
4: Okay, I'll meet you by the front door.
3: Already here, sir.
4: I should have known.
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on 90.1. It's your girl, Ali. Something we all need is definitely a vacation, right? One of the... This song is from one of the first all-female bands, the Go-Go's, to write and play their own number one album. 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
4: From the studios of News Talk 710 KURV. I'm Sergio Sanchez, and this is your Ultra 90.1 News Break. Texas Attorney General Ken Paxton is suing WhatsApp and their parent company, Meta, accusing them of violating the data privacy of Texans. It was a no-go at SpaceX, the company blaming a hydraulic pin for the postponement of yesterday's scheduled launch of their Starship. SpaceX may try to launch later today. University of Texas System Board of Regents have approved $42 million for the Physical and Occupational Therapy Learning Hub that will be built at Harlingen. The Dallas Stars have a footprint in McAllen now. The city, teaming up with the NHL franchise from Dallas to open a multi-purpose pavilion at Buddy Owens Boulevard. President Trump called off an executive order signing ceremony related to artificial intelligence. After reading the fine print, the president told reporters he feared the order would hinder the lead that America has over China and the rest of the world when it comes to developing artificial intelligence. And as the White House says, an effort by the president to try to lower food prices, President Trump has done away with some Biden-era restrictions on refrigerants. President Trump wants to make them more available so businesses can afford freezers and refrigerators and air conditioners to preserve food. And a new medical study says anyone recovering from breast cancer surgery may want to increase vitamin D consumption to decrease pain. And the National Weather Service says the valley is under a flood watch over the next few days. Highs today and the weekend should be low 90s, upper 80s as a result of increasing cloud and the chances of thundershower activity. Stay current with all the news and talk of your day. Follow us on 710 AM Radio, KURV, also Facebook and X. I'm Sergio Sanchez on Ultra 90.1.
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Tron 90.1 coming up next this 2 o'clock hour. We're going to be having some dreamy hits, a little bit of sexy, and at the end, a little uplifting beat. 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

Ultra 90.1. One of my favorite collaborations has got to be this one right here. Rihanna and Drake. One of Rihanna's many number one hits. And fans loved the chemistry between Rihanna and Drake. I wonder why. Caribbean-inspired pop R&B sound. Huge radio favorite. I'm talking about What's My Name from 2010 here on Ultra 90.1. Only good vibes.

Metro 90.1, the 3 o'clock hour is underway. This hour, you can expect to listen to some feel-good hits, a little bit of freestyle, maybe some emotional way to close this hour. Michelle Branch, Everywhere. 2001, this was the year I graduated from high school, and this song was everywhere. This was actually a breakthrough hit for Michelle Branch. I remember walking down the mall and listening to this song, and just it was just such a good vibe. I loved it. And it blended pop with a singer-songwriter vibes. Huge MTV and radio success back in its time. One of the most defining songs of the early 2000s. Michelle Branch, Everywhere, here on Ultra 90.1. Only good vibes.

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4: Breaker, breaker to Mr. Rubin, sir.
5: This is Rubin. Is that you, Jesse?
4: That's affirmative, sir.
5: How's your day going?
4: Excellent, sir. Just got the AC going at Mrs. Guerrero's place.
5: Great job, Jesse.
4: Now I'm on my way to fix a grumpy air conditioner for Mr. Wilfong.
5: Sounds good. So, why were you calling me on the radio?
4: Oh, that. I just wanted to let you know I'm doing well on my own, sir.
5: That's great to hear, Jesse.
4: I was afraid I'd feel inadequate without my trainer, Oscar, beside me.
5: That's natural.
4: But it's funny, sir. I can hear his voice in my head whenever I have a problem.
5: And what does he tell you?
4: He whispers the solution to me, and his answers always work.
5: I guess you were trained well, Jesse.
4: Do you know what he's telling me now, sir?
5: What's that?

feel-good song from Blink 182. It was a darker, emotional side of Blink 182 because we were normally, you know, we were used to like that funky sound. But this inspired by gothic post-punk influences, a massive pop-punk hit, and a famous Where Are You intro. Where are you? It's a Blink 182 I Miss You 2003 here on Ultra 90.1. Only good vibes.

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Only good vibes with your girl B on the MIC. And y'all, we are officially in Gemini season. Gemini season occurs annually from May 21st to June 20th, marking the transition from spring to summer. It's ruled by Mercury and represented by the celestial twins. Gemini is one of the air signs, and their core strengths are they're highly adaptable, they have excellent communication, they are intellectually curious, socially vibrant, witty, and humorous. Their challenges are prone to indecisiveness, easily bored, emotionally detached, inconsistent behavior, and slightly gossip. If you are a Gemini or know a Gemini, do any of these resonate with you? Let me know and shoot me a text message to 956-400-2348. Up next, we got Flo Rida and Kesha with Right Round. Raise it up here in Ultra 90.1.

0: girl Pumi, girl B on the MIC. I'm here all the way to 7 o'clock. Y'all, so keep it on lock. 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
5: 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Texas Attorney General Ken Paxton is suing WhatsApp and their parent company, Meta, accusing them of violating the data privacy of Texans. It was a no-go at SpaceX, the company blaming a hydraulic pin for the postponement of yesterday's scheduled launch of their Starship. SpaceX may try to launch later today. University of Texas System Board of Regents have approved $42 million for the Physical and Occupational Therapy Learning Hub that will be built at Harlingen. The Dallas Stars have a footprint in McAllen now. The city, teaming up with the NHL franchise from Dallas to open a multi-purpose pavilion at Buddy Owens Boulevard. President Trump called off an executive order signing ceremony related to artificial intelligence. After reading the fine print, the president told reporters he feared the order would hinder the lead that America has over China and the rest of the world when it comes to developing artificial intelligence. And as the White House says, an effort by the president to try to lower food prices, President Trump has done away with some Biden-era restrictions on refrigerants. President Trump wants to make them more available so businesses can afford freezers and refrigerators and air conditioners to preserve food. And a new medical study says anyone recovering from breast cancer surgery may want to increase vitamin D consumption to decrease pain. The National

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4: 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Only good vibes.

journey with Faithfully. Here at Ultra, only good vibes. Hope you're having a great TGIF. We got some Coldplay up next. This one's called Hymn for the Weekend. Perfect jam. Of course, we're already right there. Right at the weekend with only good vibes. Your girl, Bielda, MIC, acompañándote all the way to 7 o'clock, so keep it on lock. And if you want to hear something, shoot me a text message to 956-400-2348.

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2: Breaker, breaker to Mr. Rubin, sir.
3: This is Rubin. Is that you, Jesse?
2: That's affirmative, sir.
3: How's your day going?
2: Excellent, sir. Just got the AC going at Mrs. Guerrero's place.
3: Great job, Jesse.
2: Now I'm on my way to fix a grumpy air conditioner for Mr. Wilfong.
3: Sounds good. So, why were you calling me on the radio?
2: Oh, that. I just wanted to let you know I'm doing well on my own, sir.
3: That's great to hear, Jesse.
2: I was afraid I'd feel inadequate without my trainer Oscar beside me.
3: That's natural.
2: But it's funny, sir. I can hear his voice in my head whenever I have a problem.
3: And what does he tell you?
2: He whispers the solution to me, and his answers always work.
3: I guess you were trained well, Jesse.
2: Do you know what he's telling me now, sir?
3: What's that?
2: He's saying I should go have lunch, and I'm right near Colair HQ. Wanna come?
4: Call Colair because we can.
3: Okay, I'll meet you by the front door.
2: Already here, sir.
3: I should have known.
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Ultra 90.1, y'all. Hope you're having a great TGIF. I gotta say, I'm a little bit under the weather. But y'all, by the way, we probably will be under the weather, everybody, because a lot of rain for this weekend. So stay safe out there in the streets. Recuerda, hay más tiempo que vida. 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

Only good vibes. Y'all, this is for me, girl. Be on the MIC. Have a wonderful evening. Catch you right back here mañana for Only Good Vibes. And, of course, tune in 24-7 for the best of 80s, 90s, 2000s, and more. Watch out for the rain, y'all. I already told y'all. Stay safe out there in the streets. Y recuerda, hay más tiempo que vida. There is more time and there is life. So chill out, relax, and raise it up. Bueno, bye.